I feel like it's raining all over the world. Neon signs are flashing, taxi cabs and buses passing through the night. A distant moaning of a train seems to play a sad refrain to the night.

place in a boxcar. 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

I feel it's raining all over the world. Kinda lonely that, and it's raining all over the world.

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2: Andy Burnham has given his first speech to the Commons as Prime Minister, hitting out at privatisation and deindustrialisation. Johnny Holmes has the details.
3: Andy Burnham has used his first Commons appearance as Prime Minister to promise more public control and greater regional power, arguing that Britain's economic model has failed communities outside of London and the South East. He says a 10-year plan will set out stronger public control of essential services, while Tory leader Kemi Badenoch challenged his economic strategy.
2: A British man who was wrongly declared a flood survivor in Nepal says he was actually there to help those affected. Former Gloucester councillor Alistair Chambers had travelled to a remote village to volunteer following the flash floods. Officials later announced that a British citizen had been rescued, but Chambers says he flew back to Kathmandu on a humanitarian aid helicopter. The UK's financial watchdog is warning investors who turn to artificial intelligence for help that they could be left without protection if things go wrong. New research from the Financial Conduct Authority found that 4 in 5 less experienced investors have used AI tools to help make investment decisions. Dan Coatsworth is head of markets at AJ Bell.
4: Now, AI can explain complex investing concepts in simple language, but it doesn't know your personal circumstances, your goals or your attitude to risk. Now, it can make mistakes and it can use outdated information, and that's why you should always verify facts using trusted sources.
2: Manchester City have equaled the British transfer record, signing Chelsea star Enzo Fernandez for £125 million. The Argentina midfielder reunites with former Chelsea boss Enzo Maresca. And Ariana Grande was in tears as she thanked fans for being by her side. It's as she completed the last show of her world tour before stepping back from public life. That's the latest from Radio News Hub. I'm Grace McIntosh.
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2: Showers or longer spells of rain will move eastwards across many central areas, remaining dry in the far north and far southeast. Highs of 21 degrees Celsius.
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2: Andy Burnham has spoken as Prime Minister in Parliament for the first time. Johnny Holmes has more.
3: Prime Minister Andy Burnham has told MPs Britain must be blunt about the mistakes of recent decades, blaming deindustrialisation, privatisation, austerity and Brexit for leaving communities behind. He says his government will return greater control of public services to communities and devolve more power to regions. Mr Burnham also pledged a new approach to economic growth, while Conservative leader Kemi Badenoch accused him of living in the past.
2: Cleveland Police is being given an extra £2 million to tackle serious crime in and around Middlesbrough. The Home Secretary made the announcement after two officers were killed on the A66 last month. The UK's financial watchdog has warned people who use artificial intelligence for help investing that they may not be protected if things go wrong. According to new research by the Financial Conduct Authority, 4 in 5 less experienced investors have used AI tools for help with their investment decisions. Dan Coatsworth is the head of markets at AJ Bell.
4: Now, if AI suggestion leads to poor investment decisions, there's no regulatory protection. And that's different from using a regulated financial advisor. Now, fundamentally, AI can be a powerful part of your research process, but successful investing still requires independent thinking, careful research, and sound judgment.
2: Summer 2026 was the warmest in the UK since records began in 1884. That's according to provisional figures from the Met Office. And Range Rover has launched its first fully electric model. The vehicle, Range Rover Electric, is being built at JLR's manufacturing plant in Solihull. Around 9,000 employees there have been upskilled for electrification and a further 1,500 trained across the West Midlands. That's the latest from Radio News Hub. I'm Grace McIntosh.
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2: Showers or longer spells of rain will move eastwards across many central areas, remaining dry in the far north and far southeast. Highs of 21 degrees Celsius.
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2: Andy Burnham has spoken as Prime Minister in Parliament for the first time. Johnny Holmes has more.
3: Prime Minister Andy Burnham has told MPs Britain must be blunt about the mistakes of recent decades, blaming deindustrialisation, privatisation, austerity and Brexit for leaving communities behind. He says his government will return greater control of public services to communities and devolve more power to regions. Mr Burnham also pledged a new approach to economic growth, while Conservative leader Kemi Badenoch accused him of living in the past.
2: Cleveland Police is being given an extra £2 million to tackle serious crime in and around Middlesbrough. The Home Secretary made the announcement after two officers were killed on the A66 last month. The UK's financial watchdog has warned people who use artificial intelligence for help investing that they may not be protected if things go wrong. According to new research by the Financial Conduct Authority, 4 in 5 less experienced investors have used AI tools for help with their investment decisions. Dan Coatsworth is the head of markets at AJ Bell.
4: Now, if AI suggestion leads to poor investment decisions, there's no regulatory protection. And that's different from using a regulated financial advisor. Now, fundamentally, AI can be a powerful part of your research process, but successful investing still requires independent thinking, careful research, and sound judgment.
2: Summer 2026 was the warmest in the UK since records began in 1884. That's according to provisional figures from the Met Office. And Range Rover has launched its first fully electric model. The vehicle, Range Rover Electric, is being built at JLR's manufacturing plant in Solihull. Around 9,000 employees there have been upskilled for electrification and a further 1,500 trained across the West Midlands. That's the latest from Radio News Hub. I'm Grace McIntosh.
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2: Showers or longer spells of rain will move eastwards across many central areas, remaining dry in the far north and far southeast. Highs of 21 degrees Celsius.
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1: A new film about the dramatic events surrounding OpenAI has been selected for this year's BFI London Film Festival. Artificial, directed by Luca Guadagnino and starring Andrew Garfield as Sam Altman, will screen on October the 11th. The film follows Altman's shock firing and reinstatement as OpenAI chief in 2023. The cast is expected to attend the screening. Jonathan Bailey has pulled out of the London revival of Stefan Sondheim's Sunday in the Park with George, following the departure of co-star Ariana Grande. Grande recently announced she was stepping back from the public eye and would no longer star in the 2027 production. Bailey, who is due to appear opposite his Wicked co-star, says he made the decision after much consideration. And Love Story actress Sarah Pidgeon says she would have been crippled with anxiety if she'd known how successful the series would become while filming it. The 30-year-old plays Caroline Bessette Kennedy in the drama about her relationship with John F. Kennedy Jr. Pidgeon says she broke out in hives when she realized the show would be seen by audiences.
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6: Wednesday morning breakfast, time for Guess the Celeb. Apple Home Improvements are giving away £50 if you can guess the celebrity from the clues given out each day on breakfast, mornings, afternoons and Ouse Valley Drive. You can guess the celebrity at any time and the winner will be drawn completely at random after the competition closes at 7pm on Wednesday the 30th of September. The winner's name will be announced on the next weekday edition of Ouse Valley Drive.

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3: Andy Burnham faces his first Prime Minister's questions today. He'll go head-to-head with Conservative leader Kemi Badenoch. Grace McIntosh has more.
4: It'll be an early test of the new PM's authority over Labour backbenchers. He set out his plans for government yesterday, blaming the legacy of Margaret Thatcher, the austerity era and Brexit for decades of slow growth. He also insisted his plans to change the failed economic model would kickstart Britain's economy.
3: Well, campaigners are handing a dossier of handwritten letters and documents to Downing Street ahead of Andy Burnham's first PMQs. Victims of the infected blood scandal are calling on the Prime Minister to resolve injustices in the compensation scheme. A British aid worker says authorities in Nepal mistakenly announced he'd been rescued from flash floods. Former Gloucester councillor Alistair Chambers had actually returned to Kathmandu on a humanitarian flight after volunteering in a remote village. Stop and search is essential to reduce knife crime. That's the word from a man whose son was stabbed to death in 2022. Cliff Marcus is also calling for a minimum sentence for carrying a knife. The Met Police say knife crime in London is decreasing, with stop and search powers one of the most effective tools used to tackle it. Children as young as six are going to A&E in mental health crisis. The Royal College of Paediatrics and Child Health said there's also a threefold increase in children facing long waits in A&E when they have attended with a mental health concern. Dr. Sam Jones is the college's spokesperson.
5: Children and young people make up 25% of the population as a whole, but when you look at ICB funding on mental health, they only receive 8% of mental health funding, so there's a disproportionate amount there. And I think often children and young people can almost be a little bit of an oversight. If we don't address it now, then we just inherit further problems down the line.
3: And blacksmithing's returned to Gretna Green for the first time in more than 150 years after the opening of a new forge. It'll offer visitors the opportunity to experience the craft for themselves through demonstrations and practical experiences. That's the latest from Radio News Hub. I'm Frankie Hersine.
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3: Outbreaks of rain moving eastwards across the country, with central areas likely to see the wettest weather. Parts of the south and Scotland mostly dry and bright though. Highs today of 21 degrees Celsius.

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1: Manchester City have completed the signing of Chelsea midfielder Enzo Fernandez for a British record equaling £125 million. Aston Villa have also made a major move, signing 18-year-old Senegal winger Ibrahim Mbaye from Paris Saint-Germain for a reported club record £47 million. Tottenham have agreed a season-long loan for Chelsea winger Mikhailo Mudryk, reuniting the Ukrainian with former Shakhtar Donetsk boss Roberto De Zerbi, while defender Tosin Adarabuoyo will join Spurs permanently for around £7 million. Newcastle have spent £51 million on Leo winger Matias Fernandez Pardo, and Jack Grealish has rejoined Everton on a season-long loan. Elsewhere, West Ham got their first championship win of the season last night, beating Wolves 4-2 at the London Stadium. In the cricket, Maya Bouchier hit a superb 104 as England chased down a record 282 run target to beat Ireland by 6 wickets in the first ODI at Grace Road. And Arthur Ferry's hopes of making a splash on his US Open debut were ended in the first round after a straight sets defeat by Lorenzo Musetti.
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4: Andy Burnham faces an early test of his authority over Labour backbenchers at his first Prime Minister's questions today. Grace McIntosh has the details.
5: The new PM set out his plans for the future yesterday. This involved devolving more power away from Westminster and into the regions and taking back public control over utilities and services. But Labour backbenchers pushing for faster reforms could provide him with his first Commons headache later, and that's after he faces Conservative Party leader Kemi Badenoch.
4: Victims of the infected blood scandal are calling for injustices to be resolved in the compensation scheme. They're calling on the Prime Minister to take action on speeding up payments and tackle issues including what they say is an unreasonably high standard of evidence. More than 30,000 people in the UK were given contaminated blood between the 70s and 90s. 5 Australian tourists previously reported missing in Nepal have made contact with authorities. Catastrophic floods have killed at least 1,118 people and left almost 4,000 missing. Nepal's foreign ministries said today 324 foreign nationals have been rescued so far. The man accused of assassinating Conservative activist Charlie Kirk has pleaded not guilty. It's despite the fact prosecutors say they've got overwhelming evidence against 23-year-old Tyler Robinson. The judge ruled that he could face the death penalty if he's convicted. Children as young as 6 are seeking help for a mental health crisis. The Royal College of Paediatrics and Child Health says more children are going to A&E in crisis and hundreds are waiting for more than 3 days. Their spokesperson is Dr. Sam Jones.
6: What it does demonstrate is an unmet need between what these young people need in the community and early intervention and community support, which ends up with them turning in crisis with their families, with their siblings through the door of emergency departments.
4: And 30,000 Gruffalo books are being donated to children across Scotland. It's to celebrate the arrival of Julia Donaldson's brand new story, Gruffalo Granny, which comes out next week. For On Radio News Hub, I'm Frankie Hersine.
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4: Outbreaks of rain moving eastwards across the country, with central areas likely to see the wettest weather. Parts of the south and Scotland mostly dry and bright though. Highs today of 21 degrees Celsius.

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2: Wednesday morning breakfast, time for Guess the Celeb. Apple Home Improvements are giving away £50 if you can guess the celebrity from the clues given out each day on breakfast, mornings, afternoons and Ouse Valley Drive. 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The winner's name will be announced on the next weekday edition of Ouse Valley Drive. That will be Thursday the 1st of October. So, the clues so far. Born after the war and today's is born in the USA. 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
4: Andy Burnham faces his first Prime Minister's questions today. He'll go head-to-head with Conservative leader Kemi Badenoch. Grace McIntosh has more.
5: It'll be an early test of the new PM's authority over Labour backbenchers. He set out his plans for government yesterday, blaming the legacy of Margaret Thatcher, the austerity era and Brexit for decades of slow growth. He also insisted his plans to change the failed economic model would kickstart Britain's economy.
4: Meanwhile, campaigners are handing a dossier of handwritten letters and documents to Downing Street ahead of his first PMQs. Victims of the infected blood scandal are calling on the Prime Minister to resolve injustices in the compensation scheme. The infected blood inquiry closed this year after examining what has been dubbed the worst treatment disaster in the history of the NHS. Stop and search is essential to reduce knife crime. That's the word from a man whose son was stabbed to death in 2019. Cliff Marcus is also calling for a minimum sentence for carrying a knife. The Met Police say knife crime in London is decreasing, with stop and search powers one of the most effective tools used to tackle it. Six-year-olds are now seeking mental health care in England. That's according to the Royal College of Paediatrics and Child Health, who warn more children are reaching crisis points with a big rise in the number of children seeking help from A&Es. Dr. Sam Jones is a paediatrician.
6: That's definitely what we were feeling on the front line, and it's up and down the country. So we know that there are young people stuck who don't need to be in a hospital, a mental health facility or a physical health facility, but there is no safe place for them to be discharged to.
4: More than 1,500 bus drivers have postponed strike action over a dispute about working in hot weather. Members of Unite, working for Arriva North London, were due to walk out on Friday. The union says their members will be balloted after an improved offer was put on the table. And blacksmithing's returned to Gretna Green for the first time in more than 150 years after the opening of a new forge. It'll offer visitors the opportunity to experience the craft for themselves through demonstrations and practical experiences. From Radio News Hub, I'm Frankie Hersine.
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4: A wet day in central parts with showers moving eastwards throughout the day. Dry and bright across the southeast of England and northern Scotland, although breezy in places. Highs today of 21 degrees Celsius.

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Welcome to Mornings here on Ouse Valley Radio 104 FM. It is the sound of Huntingdonshire, and starting with Niall Horan and Anne Maria and our song. And this is Duran Duran.

0: Bruno Mars, Just the Way You Are, We Wouldn't Want You to Change. Before that, Shake Your Body Down and the Jacksons. 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
2: A new film about the dramatic events surrounding OpenAI has been selected for this year's BFI London Film Festival. Artificial, directed by Luca Guadagnino and starring Andrew Garfield as Sam Altman, will screen on October the 11th. The film follows Altman's shock firing and reinstatement as OpenAI chief in 2023. The cast is expected to attend the screening. Jonathan Bailey has pulled out of the London revival of Stefan Sondheim's Sunday in the Park with George following the departure of co-star Ariana Grande. Grande recently announced she was stepping back from the public eye and would no longer star in the 2027 production. Bailey, who is due to appear opposite his Wicked co-star, says he made the decision after much consideration. And Love Story actress Sarah Pidgeon says she would have been crippled with anxiety if she'd known how successful the series would become while filming it. The 30-year-old plays Carolyn Bessette Kennedy in the drama about her relationship with John F. Kennedy Jr. Pidgeon says she broke out in hives when she realized the show would be seen by audiences.
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0: 28 minutes to 11, Wednesday morning show. And it's Tony looking after things whilst Peter is away. He's feeling unwell and we wish him better. Now, Apple Guess the Celeb. Apple Home Improvements are giving away £50 if you can guess the celebrity from the clues given out each day on breakfast, mornings, afternoons and Ooze Valley Drive. You can guess the celebrity at any time and the winner will be drawn completely at random after the competition closes at 7 p.m. Wednesday the 30th of September. The winner's name will be announced on the next weekday edition. To enter the competition, you can email guesstheceleb@oozevalleyradio.com with your answer, along with your full name and phone number, so we can contact you if you win. 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Now come on, Tony, tell us the clues. Well, yesterday's on the 1st of September was born after the war. And today's clue is born in the USA. I'll do that again between 12 and 1. Guess the Celeb here on Ooze Valley Radio.

on a Wednesday morning. Just another manic Monday, yes. The Bangles, and before that, Simply Red and Fairground. On the way, the latest

0: Hosier and Too Sweet, and before that Alicia Keys and Empire State of Mind. Now on the way, Jack Savaretti and Sabrina Carpenter, they're next.
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It is the sound of Huntingdonshire. This is the morning show, and Peter Rogers is normally here, feeling a little unwell today, hopefully back tomorrow. The news is on the way. Say that again, Obi. The news is on the way at 11. We head that way with Paul Simon and Graceland.

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3: Andy Burnham faces an early test of his authority over Labour backbenchers at his first Prime Minister's questions today. Grace McIntosh has the details.
4: The new PM set out his plans for the future yesterday. This involved devolving more power away from Westminster and into the regions and taking back public control over utilities and services. But Labour backbenchers pushing for faster reforms could provide him with his first Commons headache later, and that's after he faces Conservative Party leader Kemi Badenoch.
3: Four people have been charged with murder after a baby girl was stabbed to death in Sheffield. Two men aged 38 and 19 and two women 37 and 20 will appear in court today accused of the murder, causing or allowing the death of a child and perverting the course of justice. Victims of the infected blood scandal are calling for injustices to be resolved in the compensation scheme. They're calling on the Prime Minister to take action on speeding up payments and tackle issues including what they say is an unreasonably high standard of evidence. More than 30,000 people in the UK were given contaminated blood between the 70s and 90s. Five Australian tourists previously reported missing in Nepal have made contact with authorities. Catastrophic floods have killed at least 1,118 people and left almost 4,000 missing. Nepal's foreign agency said today 324 foreign nationals have been rescued so far, while about 590 from 39 countries remain missing. Six-year-olds are now seeking mental health care in England. That's according to the Royal College of Paediatrics and Child Health, who warn more children are reaching crisis point with a big rise in the number seeking help from A&E. Dr. Sam Jones is a paediatrician.
5: So we know that there are young people stuck in a hospital or a physical health facility, but there is no safe place for them to be discharged to.
3: And Range Rover has launched its first fully electric model. The vehicle, Range Rover Electric, is being built at JLR's manufacturing plant in Solihull. Around 9,000 employees there have been upskilled for electrification and a further 1,500 trained across the West Midlands. From Radio News Hub, I'm Frankie Hairsign.
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3: A wet day in central parts with showers moving eastwards throughout the day. Dry and bright across the southeast of England and northern Scotland, although breezy in places. Highs today of 21 degrees Celsius.

David Bowie, Queen, starting the second hour of Mornings, and Under Pressure. Who says I'm under pressure? Oh, yes, I am. Not as good as the usual morning presenter, I've got to say. Peter Rogers hopefully will be back soon, feeling under the weather. We wish him well. Madonna and Ronan Keating are on the way, but playing now, Mike and the Mechanics, Over My Shoulder.

0: Leo Sayer from the 70s, You Make Me Feel Like Dancing, you do, you know. And before that, Ronan Keating, Loving Each Day. Aren't We Just On The Way, Rumour. And also Old Dominion, great song, Late Great Heartbreak. They're up, they're playing next.
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0: Girls Aloud, The Sound of the Underground. And before that, New York City, I'm Doing Fine Now. It is Mornings with Peter Rogers. Peter will hopefully be back soon. We wish him well. On the way, no Gallagher's, High Flying Birds, Council Skies. But playing next, Calvin Harris and Desire.
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Coldplay, Rihanna, the Princess of China, playing on the morning show. The news is on the way at midday. We head that way with Rag & Bone Man and Grace.

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3: Andy Burnham's about to face his first Prime Minister's questions. He'll go head-to-head with Conservative leader Kemi Badenoch before fielding queries from his own backbenchers. Grace McIntosh has more.
4: It'll be an early test of the new PM's authority over Labour backbenchers. He set out his plans for government yesterday, blaming the legacy of Margaret Thatcher, the austerity era and Brexit for decades of slow growth. He also insisted his plans to change the failed economic model would kickstart Britain's economy.
3: Next, four people have been charged with murder after a baby girl was stabbed to death in Sheffield. Two men aged 38 and 19 and two women 20 and 37 will appear in court today. They're accused of murder, causing or allowing the death of a child and perverting the course of justice. Meanwhile, a man whose son was stabbed to death is backing police use of stop and search powers.
5: Every morning you're hearing it. It's not a 15-year-old getting murdered or 14-year-old, I think this one was. It's a 15-year-old committing the crime. They haven't even opened their eyes. They don't know what life's about.
3: That's Cliff Marcus. His 22-year-old son died in a botched mugging in 2019. He's also calling for a minimum sentence for carrying a knife. The Metropolitan Police say stop and search is one of the most effective tools in preventing and detecting crime. Ex-pop star Gary Glitter has pleaded not guilty to eight allegations of sexual abuse against a girl when she was aged between 8 and 11. The 82-year-old, whose real name is Paul Gadd, is accused of offences against the girl between 1978 and 1981. The case has been adjourned for a three-week trial starting on November 22nd next year. And Cynthia Erivo, Andrew Scott and Scarlett Johansson are among the stars whose films will premiere at the BFI London Film Festival this year. The star's studied lineup includes the big screen adaptation of hit play Prima Facie. That's the latest from Radio News Hub. I'm Tanita Sims.
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3: A wet day in central parts with showers moving eastwards throughout the day. Dry and bright across southeast England and northern Scotland. Highs today of 21 degrees Celsius.

7 minutes past 12. Welcome to the Final Out Mornings with Peter Rogers. Tony here, looking after things for just one day. Starting the last hour of mornings with Jessie Ware, Save a Kiss. Now here's a thought. Sunshine, yes. A sunshine in a song. Camila Cabello and Havana.

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2: Maroon 5, playing on the morning show, A Memories. Now, let's have another go at Guess the Celeb. Apple Home Improvements are giving away £50 if you can guess the celebrity from the clues given out each day on breakfast, mornings, afternoons and Ouse Valley Drive. You can guess the celeb at any time and the winner will be drawn completely at random after the competition closes at 7pm on Wednesday the 30th of September. The winner's name will be announced on the next weekday edition of Ouse Valley Drive, which will be at Thursday the 1st of October. Now, yesterday's clue was born after the war and today's clue is born in the USA. 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

Chris Isaak, Blue Hotel, just about wrapped up the morning show. On the way at 4 o'clock, it's Ouse Valley Drive with Paul Chapman. Up next, just after the news at 1 o'clock, it is Mike Wing with Ouse Valley Afternoons. It's Westlife and Chariot to take us to the news.

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5: Andy Burnham has faced his first Prime Minister's questions.
6: Lowering the cost of living, lowering the cost of business, and that is what we will continue to do. And can I say to the Right Honourable Lady, it has to be fully funded, and those commitments are fully funded, and we made a decision early.
5: He's gone head-to-head with the Conservative leader, Kemi Badenoch, mainly on how the new government plans to afford the plans he's set out so far. It comes as government long-term borrowing costs have been sent soaring to their highest levels for 28 years. Next, a convicted killer has pleaded guilty at the Old Bailey to murdering his friend. 48-year-old Daniel Levy pleaded guilty to murdering Indian national Abdul Kaleem Sheikh. At his flat in Vauxhall, South London, he dramatically changed his plea as his trial was about to be opened before a jury at the Old Bailey. Meanwhile, stop and search is essential to reduce knife crime. That's the word from a man whose son was stabbed to death in 2022.
7: It's essential to stopping these young boys from carrying knives. You know, the thing about, they're going to get stopped by the police. Maybe that's a deterrent. Maybe that's something they need. They need, because if they've got that, they're going to use it. Keep saying it over and over again. If you carry it, you're going to use it. It's not for protection.
5: Cliff Marcus is also calling for a minimum sentence for carrying a knife. The Met Police say knife crime in London is decreasing, with stop and search powers one of the most effective tools used to tackle it. Lord Sadiq Khan has been a victim of a scam involving false vehicle registrations. That's what a spokesman for the Mayor of London says after he was convicted and fined over an untaxed car he is denied being the owner of. And the King, the Queen, French President Emmanuel Macron and the Prime Minister Andy Burnham are to visit the Bayeux Tapestry together. In a public display of warm Anglo-French relations, they'll walk the length of the 70-metre masterpiece at the British Museum in London. The tapestry has returned to the UK for the first time in almost 1,000 years. That's the latest from Radio News Hub. I'm Tanita Sims.
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5: A wet day in central parts with showers moving eastward throughout the day. Dry and bright across southeast England and northern Scotland. Highs today of 21 degrees Celsius.

first look this afternoon at things happening in our area this week. And before that, I better tell you that was Katie Tunstall, The Other Side of the World. 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This month's screening is Finding Your Feet. 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And also today, Knitting Club at Patchy's Haberdashery Shop in All Saints Passage in Huntingdon from 6:30 to 8:30. 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And it's just £5 per person. And we'll have another look in an hour's time. Here's John Legend, Ordinary People.

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2: 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That's Thursday the 1st of October. And the clues so far this month: born after the war, born in the USA. 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

Duffy and Mercy. I see a bit on telly about her last week, also in the paper, where she said she's been away, her choice, from the pop scene for many years. She's got a new album out and a new tour, and she's ready to get going again, and good for her. And it's a very different looking Duffy to what it was, but as I say, let's hope she does succeed once again. She's already done it. Let's hope she can do it again. It's Cyndi Lauper. Girls just wanna have fun, and I think Duffy's proving that.

0: across Alconbury, Buckton, Abbots Ripton and Fenstanton. 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

Vanessa Carlton, 1,000 miles. And this is the Wendy Afternoon Show here on Ouse Valley Radio, the sound of Huntingdonshire, with Mike Wing. Here's Clean Bandit featuring Jess Glynn, and they say they'd rather be.

Beach Boys and Dance, Dance, Dance. The 2 o'clock news is coming up with Tanita Sims. And to help us on our way to get there, here's the Loving Spoonful, John Sebastian and the Loving Spoonful and Daydream. I'm Mike Wing and I'll be back with you after the 2 o'clock news and weather.

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4: Andy Burnham has blamed the rising cost of borrowing and market turbulence on the Tory record on rising debt. He took his first Prime Minister's questions after government long-term borrowing costs were sent soaring to their highest levels for 28 years. Kemi Badenoch pointed to a warning that the Prime Minister's tone during his Commons debut yesterday would have unsettled investors.
5: Mr Speaker, he avoided the question. He did not say no to a single spending request. And personally, I think it's delightful that he wants to make everyone happy, but a Prime Minister needs to be a leader, not a people pleaser.
4: Two women and two men have been remanded into custody after appearing at court charged with the murder of a newborn baby girl named only as Baby S. They appeared accused of murder, causing or allowing the death of a child and perverting the course of justice. A man whose son was stabbed to death is backing police use of stop and search powers.
6: Every morning you're hearing it. It's not a 15-year-old getting murdered or 14-year-old, I think this one was. It's a 15-year-old committing the crime. They haven't even opened their eyes. They don't know what life's about.
4: That's Cliff Marcus. His 22-year-old son died in a botched mugging in 2019. He's also calling for a minimum sentence for carrying a knife. The Metropolitan Police say stop and search is one of the most effective tools in preventing and detecting crime. Ex-pop star Gary Glitter has pleaded not guilty to 8 allegations of sexual abuse against a girl when she was aged between 8 and 11. The 82-year-old, whose real name is Paul Gadd, is accused of offences against the girl between 1978 and 1981. The case has been adjourned for a 3-week trial starting on November 22nd next year. And the King, the Queen, French President Emmanuel Macron and the Prime Minister Andy Burnham are to visit the Bayeux Tapestry together. In a public display of warm Anglo-French relations, they'll walk the length of the 70-metre masterpiece at the British Museum in London. The tapestry has returned to the UK for the first time in almost 1,000 years. It's the latest from Radio News Hub. I'm Tanita Sims.
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4: A wet day in central parts with showers moving eastward throughout the day. Dry and bright across southeast England and northern Scotland. Highs today of 21 degrees Celsius.

That's Olivia Dean, and she's just taking baby steps. Good afternoon. If you've just joined us, you're more than welcome. Here's the Boomtown Rats and Rat Trap. In about 7 or 8 minutes' time, we'll have our second look this afternoon at events happening in our area this week.

and Old Town. What's happening in our area this week? Well, tonight, Brampton Flower Club meet for their monthly get-together in the Lady Olivia Hall in Brampton at 7:15pm. Excellent flower arranging demonstrators, outings and workshop. Visitors are welcome. And also, no, it's not tonight, tomorrow night, Thursday the 3rd, acoustic night at the Commemoration Hall with Stella Hensley at 7pm. In the Arts Cafe. Free entry. The cafe will be open. Always a jar on hand for generous donations given to the performer at the end of the evening. Here's Howard Jones and new song.

0: across St Ives, Brampton, Huntingdon and Warboys. 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

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This is Ouse Valley Radio, the sound of Huntingdonshire. Wednesday afternoon with Mike Wing and his Shalimar, A Night to Remember. If you have just joined us, good afternoon. You're more than welcome.

house. We go outside and see what the neighbours have put out. We have a green one, we have a black one, and a brown one for all different things. And a couple of weeks when we was away, we found, when we got home, we've got a nice little square container there as well for waste food. 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Even looking out the door at 11 o'clock at night and running out there in my dressing gown, I don't mind it, to put the bin out, but we don't never miss it. It's Johnny Logan and Hold Me Now.

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Do you make your bed every day, have no empty food wrappers in your car, and know when to put the bins out? Well, putting the bins out in

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Coldplay, Adventure of a Lifetime. 3 o'clock news this afternoon is with Tanita Sims. And to get us on our way towards it, we've got the Pet Shop Boys, Go West. And this one from Coldplay, Adventure of a Lifetime. I'm Mike Wing, and I'll be back with you after the 3 o'clock news and weather. Don't forget, 3:15 will be our last look this afternoon, events happening in our area. And of course, around about 3:30, Guess the Celeb. Yes, the new month's competition has started. That I'll give you the clue. Around

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3: The Prime Minister Andy Burnham has blamed the rising cost of borrowing and market turbulence on the Tory record. He insists he's turning that corner.
4: They complain, Mr. Speaker, but where are their ideas about growth? When they were in government, we saw 14 years of stagnant growth. We saw 14 years of debt rising.
3: He took his first Prime Minister's questions today after making his Commons debut yesterday. Kemi Badenoch pointed to a warning that the Prime Minister's tone would have unsettled investors. Next, Tiger Woods has entered a plea agreement to a reckless driving charge after his car overturned in a crash near his home in Florida. The golf great was arrested after his SUV clipped a truck and rolled over on its side in a beachside residential road on Jupiter Island in March. Four people have been charged with murder after a newborn baby girl was stabbed to death in Sheffield. They have been remanded into custody. They're accused of murder, causing or allowing the death of a child and perverting the course of justice by taking steps to conceal the killing of an infant. Meanwhile, stop and search is essential to reduce knife crime. That's the word from a man whose son was stabbed to death in 2022.
5: It's essential to stopping these young boys from carrying knives. You know, think about they're going to get stopped by the police. Maybe that's a deterrent. Maybe that's something they need. They need, because if they got that, they're going to use it. Keep saying it over and over again. If you carry it, you're going to use it. It's not for protection.
3: Cliff Marcus is also calling for a minimum sentence for carrying a knife. The Met Police say knife crime in London is decreasing, with stop and search powers one of the most effective tools used to tackle it. And the King, Queen, French President Emmanuel Macron and the Prime Minister Andy Burnham are to visit the Bayeux Tapestry together. The tapestry has returned to the UK for the first time in almost 1,000 years. In a public display of warm Anglo-French relations, they'll walk the length of the 70-metre masterpiece at the British Museum in London. That's the latest from Radio News Hub. I'm Tanita Sims.
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3: Mostly cloudy with outbreaks of rain and drizzle, most persistent in the far north and northwest. A rather warm and humid night to come. Lows of 13 degrees Celsius.

that's been Good Afternoon. Never Gonna Not Dance Again. Two negatives make a positive, don't they? They did in my book. Why not just say Gonna Dance Again? Probably it wouldn't fit in. It wouldn't be long enough, would it, to cover up all the notes. Anyway, good afternoon. Welcome along. This is Ouse Valley Radio, Wednesday afternoon show. Mike Wing, Eric Clapton, and Wonderful Tonight. And in about 8 minutes' time, we'll have our last look this afternoon at events happening in our area this week.

Beyonce and Halo. Tonight, no, tomorrow night, Thursday the 3rd of September, Screen St. Ives at the Corn Exchange, beginning at 7 p.m. in the Chart Hall. September's film is Sentimental Value. If space available, there will be tickets on the door at £7 each. And on Friday night, I'll have a shanty, an evening of songs from the sea, returns to the Commemoration Hall by popular request. Six-piece a cappella male harmony group based in the Isle of Ely. Their live show is all about camaraderie, fun and interaction. Be ready to sing along heartily and join in with the action as they take you on a journey across the oceans. And as I say, it's in the Commemoration Hall. There should be enough space to be able to book on the night. And if you want more information on all the things I've told you and some that I haven't, you want to find them, anything on our website, oozevalleyradio.com. 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Here's CC Peniston and

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Dr. Hook and the Medicine Show, as they were originally called, and that is Sexy Eyes. And this is Ouse Valley Radio, the sound of Huntingdonshire on a Wednesday afternoon with Mike Wing. Now, when this one came out in 1968, it caused a little bit of an uproar. Here's Gary Puckett, The Union Gap, and a Young Girl, and a lot of people wanted it banned until they listened to the words and realized he was telling the young girl to go away. It didn't stop it becoming a big hit.

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2: Apple Home Improvements are giving away £50 if you can guess the celebrity from the clues given out each day on Breakfast, Mornings, Afternoons and Ouse Valley Drive. 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The winner's name will be announced on the next weekday edition of Ouse Valley Drive. That's Thursday the 1st of October. And the clues so far this month: born after the war, born in the USA. 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

That's Teddy Swims and Guilty. At 7 o'clock tonight, over to you here on Ouse Valley Radio. It's Norman Napper in conversation with Leith Grimwade, Chair of Friends of Holt Island. Want to find out more about Holt Island? Then have a listen in. Before that, at 4 o'clock, Louis Payne is on Ouse Valley Drive. And it's about time I say I got to leave you. But don't forget, at 4 o'clock, the news will be with Ben Marseille, and I'll be back with you on Sunday morning, 6 o'clock, back to the 60s. But to take us out, who have we got? We've got Ariana Grande, Thank You, next, and this one from Ray, Where Is My Husband. Have a good week, enjoy the rest of the night, have a good week, take care, stay safe, and I'll be with you Sunday morning.

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4: Andy Burnham has blamed the rising cost of borrowing and market turbulence on the Tory record of rising debt. He took his first Prime Minister's questions after government long-term borrowing costs were sent soaring to their highest levels for 28 years. Kemi Badenoch pointed to a warning that the Prime Minister's tone during the Commons debut would have unsettled investors.
5: Mr. Speaker, he avoided the question. He did not say no to a single spending request. And personally, I think it's delightful that he wants to make everyone happy, but a Prime Minister needs to be a leader, not a people pleaser.
4: Four people have appeared in court charged with murdering a newborn baby girl in Sheffield. Baby S was found dead in an outbuilding at a property in Winkerbank on Sunday. Prosecutors say she had 33 wounds from 15 separate stabbings. All four have been remanded in custody and will appear at Sheffield Crown Court tomorrow. The Metropolitan Police say knife crime is down, but there's still much more to do to tackle the issue. It's after the deployment of a special operation in August using stop and search to tackle serious youth violence. Detective Superintendent Lewis Sanderson says they're having a real success.
6: We find in the last 12 months we've recovered 3,800 weapons, we've recovered 28,000 drug seizures. So it's an effective tool. It reduces the amount of weapons on the street, and every weapon we take off the street is another life saved.
4: Golf star Tiger Woods has entered a plea agreement over a car crash in Florida earlier this year. The 15-time major champion was arrested following a collision involving his Land Rover and a pickup truck towing a trailer. The court has imposed a 5-year driving ban and ordered Woods to pay a $1,000 fine. Network Rail has spent £130 million in the past 2 years to strengthen the railway against the challenges of extreme weather. And blacksmithing's returning to Gretna Green for the first time in more than 150 years after the opening of a new forge. It'll offer visitors the opportunity to experience the craft for themselves. That's the latest from Radio News Hub. I'm Ben Monse.
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4: Mostly cloudy with outbreaks of rain and drizzle, most persistent in the far north and northwest. A rather warm and humid night to come, especially in the south, with lows of 14 degrees.

Who's Family Radio, Wednesday the 2nd of September 2026. Welcome along to Wednesday Drive with myself, Paul Chapman. Thanks a lot to Mike Wing for the afternoon entertainment. I was in New York over the weekend. I was looking at the Statue of Liberty on Liberty Island and also went to Ellis Island as well on that trip. I think it was Friday afternoon. There's a boat in the harbour that goes around the Statue of Liberty. Massive speedboat taking tourists around. Blaring music out. Empire State of Mind was playing. Thought I had to kick off the show with it. That's Alicia Keys. And Come Back and Stay Now is Paul Young.

Purple Young, come back and safe. It's your birthday today, the 2nd of September. Many happy returns of the day to you. You share your birthday with now Chelsea goalkeeper Emiliano Martinez. He's at 34. Former PM Keir Starmer stepped down as a MP this week. He's 64 today. And Keanu Reeves is

with their version of Shalimar's A Night to Remember, Liberty X. If you are a keen knitter, the knitting club at Patch's Haberdashery Shop in All Saints Passage, Huntingdon, tonight, 6:30 to 8:30. 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That's tonight, 6:30, for all keen knitters.

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0: 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The winner name will be announced on the next weekday edition of Ouse Valley Drive, which is Thursday the 1st of October. Today's clue, born in the USA. 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

are tinkering the ivory bells. Paul McCartney and Stevie Wonder. Oz Valley Radio Wednesday Drive with myself, Paul Chapman. Time for our unusual word of the day. Apricity. A-P-I-C-I-T-Y. Apricity means the warmth of the sun in winter. Apricity. A-P-R-I-C-I-T-Y. You've been educated. Here's time.

If you're on your way home from work, that's for you. Let's go home together. Ella Henderson and Tom Grenman. Yes, take Ooze Valley Radio home with you for the evening. We are up to the news with Tanita Sims at the top of the hour, taking us there, Coldplay and Rolls Royce.

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4: Andy Burnham has faced his first Prime Minister's questions.
5: Lowering the cost of living, lowering the cost of business, and that is what we will continue to do. And can I say to the Right Honourable Lady, it has to be fully funded, and those commitments are fully funded, and we made a decision early.
4: He went head-to-head with Conservative leader Kemi Badenoch, mainly on how the new government plans to afford the plans he's set out so far. It comes as government long-term borrowing costs have been set soaring to their highest levels for 28 years. Four adults have been remanded in custody after appearing in court charged with the murder of a newborn girl in Sheffield. The baby, known only as Baby S, was discovered in an outbuilding in Winkerbank on Sunday. A prosecutor told magistrates she had suffered 33 wounds from 15 separate stabbings. The four defendants, all Slovakian nationals, are due before Sheffield Crown Court tomorrow. The Democratic Republic of the Congo's Ebola outbreak has killed more than 3,000 people out of over 6,100 confirmed cases. That's according to the latest government data. It comes as the disease is spreading at an unprecedented speed, faster than efforts to track and slow it. It remains the fastest growing outbreak of Ebola ever. More than half of nurses have given patients end-of-life care in corridors and makeshift spaces. That's according to Marie Curie, who cite time pressures and staffing issues as barriers to proper care. Dr. Sarah Holmes is their chief medical officer.
6: The sad thing about end-of-life is that patients can't give their feedback after it's happened because they've died. And what happens is that memories of difficult or poor care are left in the minds of those who live on after them.
4: And Tiger Woods has entered a plea agreement to a reckless driving charge after his car overturned in a crash near his home in Florida. The golf great was arrested after his SUV clipped a truck and rolled over in March. That's the latest from Radio News Hub. I'm Ben Monte.
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4: Mostly cloudy with outbreaks of rain and drizzle, most persistent in the far north and northwest. A rather warm and humid night to come, especially in the south, with lows of 14 degrees.

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2: 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That's Keith Urban. Now, if you have got your drop tap down on your car this evening, you're going to encounter a bit of Patrick Swayze. Well, not literally, but she's like the wind.

0: Chaka Khan, I Feel For You. Right, we've got our Ouse Valley Radio Single of the Week coming up shortly, and music amongst others on the way from the Jukebox 5 and Hadaway.
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0: 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Right, it's time for our Lewes Valley Radio Single of the Week. 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

It's Valley Radio Wednesday Drive with myself, Paul Chapman. I don't want to fight Tina Turner. Tonight is Brampton Flower Club meeting for their monthly get together. Lady Olivia Hall, Brampton, 7:15 p.m. Excellent flower arranging demos, outings and workshops. Visitors are welcome. 7:15 at the Lady Olivia Hall, Brampton this evening. Kenya Grace now, this is Strangers.

Love that track. Kenya Grace, Strangers. Tanita Sims has got the national and international news at the top of the hour, taking us to her, Sam Smith and Al Jarreau.

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4: Andy Burnham has blamed the rising cost of borrowing and market turbulence on the Tory record on rising debt. He took his first Prime Minister's questions after government long-term borrowing costs were sent soaring to their highest levels for 28 years. Conservative leader Kemi Badenoch pressed him on his funding plans.
5: He hasn't said where the money is coming from. He talks about digital ID. Yeah, I know, he said digital ID, but the Chief Secretary to the former Prime Minister said that there was no money allocated for digital ID. You can't cut something that never existed in the first place.
4: Four people have appeared in court charged with murdering a newborn baby girl in Sheffield. Baby S was found dead in an outbuilding at a property in Winkerbank on Sunday. Prosecutors say she had 33 wounds from 15 separate stabbings. All four have been remanded in custody and will appear at Sheffield Crown Court tomorrow. Uber plans to cut its global workforce by about 10%. That's set to result in around 3,300 corporate job losses. Uber chief executive Dara Khosrowshahi announced the major restructure in a message to employees on Wednesday. Tiger Woods has pleaded no contest to a reckless driving charge following a crash in Florida. The 50-year-old has had his driving license suspended for 5 years and was fined $1,500. He's also pleaded no contest to refusing a test after the crash, which caused no injuries. Blacksmithing has returned to Gretna Green for the first time in more than 150 years. A new working forge has opened at the attraction, offering visitors live demonstrations and the chance to try the traditional craft themselves. Joe Shevelin is the resident blacksmith.
6: We're hoping that it'll be really busy, even while we've been doing our test experiences. This room, the foyer with lots of our stuff to sell, has been absolutely packed. Just the moment people hear the fire and hear the anvil ringing, they come sort of flocking in.
4: And the King, the Queen, French President Emmanuel Macron and Prime Minister Andy Burnham are set to visit the Bayeux Tapestry together later this evening. That's the latest from Radio News Hub. I'm Ben Monsey.
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4: Mostly cloudy with outbreaks of rain and drizzle, most persistent in the far north and northwest. A rather warm and humid night to come, especially in the south, with lows of 14 degrees.
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8: 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So a big hold up in that area. And thank you very much for the gentleman who called in. 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

0: That's Little Mix, and something that's been taken off most people's agenda with the start of school tomorrow, and that's Holiday. So Becky Hills and Galantis on the way, as well as some Martha and the Muffins and the latest business news for you.
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0: Wednesday Drive with myself, Paul Chapman, Ouse Valley Radio. That's Becky Hill and Galantis and Run. 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
2: According to reports, the owner of Poundland has launched a sale process for the discount chain with hopes to sell the business within weeks. The proposed sale comes after private equity firm Gordon Brothers only bought the business last June for £1. Gordon Brothers, which has overseen a major restructuring of the business, has hired a corporate advisory firm to sound out potential buyers. Ryanair has warned that it believes some competitors will struggle to maintain capacity or even survive this winter if oil prices remain high. The Irish airline also expects airfares on short-haul flights are likely to increase materially if high oil prices continue into 2027. It comes after a fresh uptick in oil prices linked to a recent intensification in the conflict in the Middle East. And more than one in four people feel they lack basic knowledge about money matters and are too embarrassed to ask. More than half admit they were not prepared for life's financial milestones. And a third wish they had learned about pensions earlier in life.
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0: Oh, that's made me hungry now. Echo Beach, Martha and the Muffins. Oh, yes, I'd like a little muffin now. That'd be quite nice. Anyway, I'll tell you what, it's another chance for you to win £50 in our Guess the Celebrity quiz.
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Blues Family Radio Wednesday Drive with myself, Paul Chum, and that's Taylor Swift. Now, tomorrow evening, the 3rd of September, Screen St Ives, Corn Exchange, 7 p.m. at the Charter Hall. September's film is Sentimental Value. Tickets on the door, £7. That's tomorrow evening, 7 p.m, Charter Hall, Screen St Ives at the Corner Exchange. Haim, this is Summer Girl.

Hey, that's called Summer Girl. Tonight at 8, your weekly dose of all things country with John Manders. In the chair next at 7, Norman Napper chatting with Leif Grimwade, who's chair of Friends of Holt Island. So stay tuned for Norman. I'm back 11 o'clock Saturday morning with all the usual features. Join me Saturday morning for that. In the meantime, we'll end with a bit of Kelly Clarkson, and this is Gloria Gaynor. Never can say goodbye, but I'll have to for now. Speak to you Saturday at 11.

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4: Andy Burnham has blamed the rising cost of borrowing and market turbulence on the Tory record. He insists he's turning that corner.
5: They complain, Mr. Speaker, but where are their ideas about growth? When they were in government, we saw 14 years of stagnant growth. We saw 14 years of debt rising.
4: He took his first Prime Minister's questions today after making his Commons debut. Kemi Badenoch pointed to a warning that the Prime Minister's tone would have unsettled investors. Four adults have been remanded in custody after appearing in court charged with the murder of a newborn girl in Sheffield. The baby, known only as Baby S, was discovered in an outbuilding in Winkerbank on Sunday. A prosecutor told magistrates she had suffered 33 wounds from 15 separate stabbings. The four defendants, all Slovakian nationals, are due before Sheffield Crown Court tomorrow. Asda is recalling three lines of ladies' handbags after they were found to pose a serious chemical risk which may cause damage to the reproductive system. The bags, which are all black and have an unknown country of origin, contain excessive concentrations of diphthalate, according to the Office for Product Safety and Standards. Asda recommends customers stop using the product immediately and are offering a full refund. The Democratic Republic of the Congo's Ebola outbreak has killed more than 3,000 people out of over 6,100 confirmed cases. That's according to the latest government data. It comes as the disease is spreading at an unprecedented speed, faster than efforts to track and slow it. It remains the fastest growing outbreak of Ebola ever. And golf star Tiger Woods has pleaded no contest to a reckless driving charge following a crash in Florida. The 50-year-old has had his driving license suspended for 5 years and was fined $1,500. He also pleaded no contest to refusing a test after the crash, which caused no injuries. That's the latest from Radio News Hub. I'm Ben Monsey.
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4: Mostly cloudy with outbreaks of rain and drizzle, most persistent in the far north and northwest. A rather warm and humid night to come, especially in the south, with lows of 14 degrees.
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0: There we go. That was More Than I Can Say by Leo Sayer. Good evening, everybody. It's me, Norman, on the Wednesday night edition of Over to You. And what are we talking about tonight? Well, we are talking about, I don't know how big it is, but my guest is probably going to tell us. The other side of St. Ives is a little, I can't remember what I'll call it. What would you call it? Animal sanctuary. I'm going to call it an animal sanctuary.
1: Well, we'll develop that
0: we'll
1: as
0: develop
1: the conversation
0: that.
1: Goes on.
0: It's only because I've forgotten what I was going to talk about it. And that voice you heard there was Keith Grimwade. He's the chair of Friends of Holt Island. Now, it's a nature reserve. Get it right now. See, it's correct, nature reserve?
1: Correct.
0: There we go. And we're going to be talking about the nature reserve this evening and how it's been getting on, especially in this hot weather. And hopefully it's going to be an interesting evening. But before we carry on, I'm going to let you know what's happening for the rest of the evening. At 10 o'clock, we've got our good mate Tony Obi with The Late Show. And 8 o'clock, we have John and Jackie Manders with The Country Show. So that should be great. So without further ado, I'm going to introduce my guest this evening, Keith Grimwade. So how are you, Keith? Are you all right?
1: I'm fine, thank you, yes.
0: When was the last time we spoke? It must have been about this time last year, was it?
1: It was, well, yes. Yeah,
0: about 12 months ago, wasn't it?
1: Yeah.
0: Yeah. And, of course, were you the chair last year when you already...
1: I'd just become the chair.
0: Just become the chair. And it's the Nature Reserve on Holt Island, which is, correct me if I'm wrong, located the other side of St. Ives.
1: Yes, it's not too far from the town centre. It's by All Saints Parish Church.
0: That's what I thought. I wasn't sure whether it was the other side or whether it was actually in St. Ives itself, but never mind. So tell us a little bit about yourself first, if you won't mind.
1: Oh, well, I've been retired for about 8 years. I had a really enjoyable career in education. I used to teach geography. I taught geography here in Huntingdon at Hinchingbrook School, and then worked for the County Council in the Education Department in various administration roles. So I had a great career and then retired. I do, as well as friends and family, quite a lot of decorating. I do a lot of local historical geography research. And I spend a lot of time on the various roles as chair and a volunteer on Holt Island Nature Reserve. Mm-hmm. It's a wonderful place, I really enjoy being down there.
0: Yeah. So it's near the parish church.
1: Yes.
0: So what is there at Holt Island Nature Reserve?
1: Oh, yes, if I can try and paint some sort of picture for listeners, if you've not been there. It's a magical place, actually, and you cross to the island on a white bridge across the St. Ives backwater. Mm-hmm. And then you enter through two metal gates, and it really is like going into another magical world. Now, we share the island with the Sea Scouts.
0: Okay, yeah.
1: So
0: yeah, yeah.
1: Make sure you turn left when you go on and not right, because if you turn right, you could end up having to do a lot of Sea Scout drills, whereas turning left, you'll have a much more relaxing time.
0: Into the reserve.
1: And Holt Island, we've got three main environments. What you'll see most of is what we call wet woodland. Mm-hmm, mm-hmm. It's a mixture of alder and elder and hawthorn and ash. This time of year, quite a lot of undergrowth as well.
0: Yeah.
1: We've got reed beds, and we've also got some osier willow plantations, the type of willow that was used for basket making.
0: Oh, okay.
1: It's only 3.5 acres. That's about...
0: not very big, is it?
1: Double the sort of 2 football pitches, like that. Yeah. And it's unusual to have three environments in just such a small area. Consequently, we've got an incredible range of plant life, animal life. We've got benches to sit on. We've got picnic tables to relax at. There's all sorts of things to look out for, bird boxes, bat boxes. And we've also got a hut. We call it the Holt. It's like a small classroom, teaching room, display room where we have an exhibition. If the weather is a little inclement or you want to shelter from the sun, you can go in there as well.
0: Yeah. You don't have refreshments on sale?
1: We don't have refreshments. No, there are no facilities on the island
0: at all.
1: They
0: bring their own with them, so people won't bring them.
1: But, you know, it only takes about 45 minutes. Yeah, well, it takes less than half an hour to walk around.
0: Facilities are
1: nearby in the town.
0: Of course. So when is the reserve opened?
1: It's open April to October, beginning of April to the end of October, weekends and bank holidays from 10 o'clock until 4 p.m.
0: Right.
1: However, I mean, and the reason it's not open during the week is not just because of volunteers to staff it.
0: Yeah.
1: It's a nature reserve.
0: Yeah.
1: People were on there the whole time. The nature would clear off. But you can borrow a key for a £20 deposit from either the Norris Museum or the One Leisure Centre in St Ives, and you can go on in your own time
0: and enjoy the
1: peace and quiet all by yourselves.
0: That's great. That's good, isn't it? Yeah, especially you can have a family outing there, couldn't you?
1: You
0: really?
1: Can. For a picnic.
0: Picnic there on the island, yeah.
1: Yeah.
0: Now, we were talking in the green room earlier on about this hot weather we've been having, and you were talking about the badgers.
1: I was, yes.
0: Now, the badgers normally... Their food regime is what?
1: Well, badgers really like worms and grubs and that sort of thing that they can dig up from the ground.
0: Right.
1: And that's the problem they have in the really dry weather. It's so hard to dig. Consequently, we have provided them with some top-up food, apples and carrots. Badgers are very keen on apples and carrots. They're very fussy as well, because when we put down courgettes and cucumbers, they won't eat them. Apples and carrots, they do. We buried, this was a tip given to us by one of our rangers, that if you put apples and carrots down on the reserve, the deer will come along and take them, the birds will take them. If you bury that under a really heavy log, the only animal that is strong enough to lift the log is the badger.
0: Right.
1: So we've got some wonderful video footage on our website of the badgers coming along at dusk and during the night and destroying this barrier of logs that we've hidden their carrots and apples under. That keeps them going through these particularly difficult patches.
0: Are they managing to start finding the food now themselves?
1: Once the soil gets wet, the worms come up to the surface, they can start feeding themselves again.
0: That's good. So when do you anticipate that not having for you to put the food down for them, or have you stopped doing it now?
1: We're still doing it a little, but reducing it, because obviously the idea is not to make them dependent. Apart from that, it's apples and carrots, isn't it?
0: Oh, they'll be sad to not be able to eat their apples and carrots. You know, but I certainly won't miss the courgettes, because I ate courgettes. So, easy to access.
1: Yeah.
0: Turn left instead of right.
1: Yeah.
0: And otherwise you'll be doing Sea Scout duties and all the rest of it. Who manages and looks after the reserve?
1: The reserve is owned and managed by Huntingdonshire District Council. And they provide for us, the volunteers, a ranger. To organise us and the work that needs doing on the island, and roughly a day a week of ranger. And in total, well, there are volunteers who work on the island doing conservation work. There's about 15 of those, and then you've got volunteers who do a whole other range of things, from fundraising through to supporting guided walks, helping with school visits, etc., etc. I totted up that there was about 50 people involved volunteering in some way or another on the island.
0: Oh, that's good. In your guided walks, do you have a set route, or do you just... if somebody says, "Oh, I'd like to see such and such a plant," your volunteer will be able to take him to.
1: Well, I have a set route. I always go anti-clockwise when I'm leading them. Otherwise, I get confused. there is a self-guided walk as well.
0: We'll
1: always try to help people out if they're interested in something in particular. Things change from week to week. When I started volunteering, I was pointed out which plant was which and what I could show people, and the night before my first trip, I popped down to the island before dusk to check it, and everything had changed. Those plants had finished and other ones had come, and I had to do some very quick research.
0: Well, you had to plant some new ones.
1: Well, I had to use, you know, the old phone and the AI to... What's that?
0: Talking of AI, we've got a show next week about AI, next Wednesday night, in actual fact. So if you want to learn about AI, folks, listen in next Wednesday night. It'll be interesting, I think. Right, OK. So when did Holt Island actually become a nature reserve?
1: It became a nature reserve in the early 1990s. The island was given to St Ives Town Council in 1934. Mm-hmm. They passed it on to the District Council in the 1970s, having just let it lie fallow. And the District Council took a decision in the early 1990s, late 1980s, to develop it as a nature reserve.
0: All right.
1: So, in a very real sense, it's been returned to the sort of environment it would have been a long time ago, because its natural vegetation is wet woodland. One of the things that was done first was to install a boardwalk. It's a wet woodland, so even in the summer, even in the driest weather, there'll still be patches where it's a bit muddy. And we've got a 520-metre boardwalk that circles the whole of the island, which also makes it accessible for pushchairs, pramchairs, people in wheelchairs, mobility scooters. So one of the things we're very proud of is the fact that the island is
0: fully
1: accessible to all.
0: Fully accessible. Yeah. That's good. That's very good. Now... I'm going to break this one down. What types of birds you got on the island?
1: our bird specialists have been recording birds since 2015 or earlier, and there's been a total of, I think it's just north of 112 different species has been recorded.
0: Okay.
1: In the summer, it's absolutely full of different types of warblers, reed warblers, living in the reed environment. But there are woodpeckers, a whole variety of songbirds, the full thrush family, and then of course there are the water birds that visit as well. So over the course of a year, it's an amazing variety of birds, with the great tits, the blue tits, being residents, for example.
0: Yeah, you've got all your different types of birds, but do you ever count them? Or is it virtually impossible?
1: Well, every month we take a record of all the different species that have been sighted.
0: Oh, okay, yeah.
1: That's all on the website.
0: That's all you can do.
1: All
0: really,
1: the records going back.
0: You can't go one, two, three.
1: We do that with butterflies.
0: You do that with
1: butterflies? Yeah, there's a weekly butterfly survey.
0: Butterfly count.
1: Everything is monitored.
0: Okay. Keith, we're going to have a little bit of music.
1: Right.
0: And then we'll come back. And I'm going to carry on with that question, in actual fact. So there we go, folks. Come back in a bit. What have I got for you? Hey Now, Girls Just Want to Have Fun by the great Cyndi Lauper.
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0: Hope you girls are all having fun out there. You know, that was Hey Now Girls Just Want to Have Fun by the great Cyndi Lauper. I'm talking to Keith Grimwade, who's the chair of Friends of Holt Island, and we're talking all about Holt Island at this present moment in time. Now, before the break, I asked him if he knew what types of birds they had on the island. I'm now going to ask him about plants. How many types of plants have you got on the island?
1: We've got over 54 different species of plants, and I cannot name them all.
0: Go on, name as many as you can in 10 seconds. Go on.
1: No. Can I tell you about one of the really interesting ones?
0: Yeah, go on.
1: Okay, because one of the rare plants that we've got on Holt Island is called Greater Dodder.
0: Greater Dodder?
1: Yes. So, do you know that? I'm trying to think of how to describe it. It's like bindweed. With those the little tendrils
0: around plants. Yeah.
1: And Convolvulus has that white flower.
0: Yeah, that's
1: which,
0: right. Yeah.
1: Which
0: I mean, my garden around my
1: plant. We used to call it Granny Pop Out of Beds when I was a kid because you could pick it and then squeeze
0: right.
1: it.
0: Oh,
1: and
0: okay.
1: The flower flies out.
0: Right. Okay.
1: Well, it's like that, but the flower is very different. The flower is like a little small pink. Clusters like a little ball of pink. It looks like something you might have in a powder puff or something like
0: right,
1: that.
0: Right. Yeah.
1: But
0: yeah.
1: It's an amazing plant because it cannot photosynthesize. It's a parasite.
0: Right.
1: It relies entirely on other plants for all of its nutrition. Right. The seed germinates and it has 24 hours to find a host. It sort of uses, it's almost like a little emerging root to move about and find a host.
0: Okay, yeah.
1: Very keen on nettles, and we've got quite a lot of those.
0: Yeah.
1: If it finds a host, say it attaches to a nettle, it then takes all its goodness from that plant for the rest of its life. It tangles, it flowers, obviously, and then the seeds spread. There's only six or seven places in East Anglia where you can find it,
0: which
1: is hard to believe because we've got masses of it on Holt Island, and it's spread a little bit along the river bank as well.
0: I think I've got a version in my garden as well, because I have one with little tiny brown and green leaves on it, sort of thing, or around the base of some of my plants, you know. So
1: it's a rather beautiful parasite.
0: Well, that's fair enough. All right, okay, so we've had birds, we've had plants. What about animals on the island?
1: Right, well, we've already mentioned badgers. Maybe it's a bit of a surprise that there are badgers living on an island, but we know at which floods in the winter. But the badgers, if the water gets too high, leave the island. They've got a little path up onto the White Bridge. We don't know where they go from there, but
0: Did you build the path?
1: No, they built it for themselves.
0: Did they really?
1: Very they can swim as well, of course.
0: I was just going to say, how do they get off the island? So they can swim as well.
1: But they come back and they live on the ground that's the highest part of the island. So we've got the badgers. They're a muntjac deer. They're a bit of a nuisance.
0: I know, because I had
1: the young trees from them.
0: And I had one hit my car many years ago.
1: Oh, right.
0: I was going to work and I got hit by one and took the glass out of the front and sliced my hand open, so I had to go and have stitches in.
1: Well, there's me saying they're a nuisance because I'm really keen on the willow and the osiers on the island. There'll be colleagues of mine, other volunteers, saying, "No, Keith, they're lovely. We love the deer."
0: So how do they get on the island?
1: They are beautiful animals.
0: How do they get on the island?
1: Well, I'm sure they can swim as well. They're pretty good jumpers too, and the backwater's quite narrow in places.
0: Oh, right, okay.
1: They don't seem to have any problems getting around. So there's a lovely family of muntjac, and the rarest animal that we have visiting the island is the otter.
0: Really?
1: And if you are lucky enough to see an otter, you are really lucky.
0: Oh, yes.
1: I live quite close to Holt Island. I have been watching the backwater for the last 14 years, pretty much daily.
0: You've never seen one?
1: And I have seen
0: an otter once
1: in those 14 years. Right. A really good sighting. We made eye contact. I reached for my phone. I was about to take the photo and then it dived under.
0: Dived under,
1: but yeah. We know they're on the island because we've caught them on the trail cam.
0: Right.
1: We see their footprints, their spraint, the otter poo that they leave behind, and they come onto the island to rest, to eat,

0: I think we're running out of time now, aren't we?
1: No, I've got plenty of time.
0: There are lots of other different types of bats too.
1: Good. I'll leave it there then in that case. What was the island before it became a nature reserve?
0: Well, the island has, I think, a really interesting history. So we know that from old maps that it used to be meadow. So opposite the island is Hemmingford Grey Meadow. It's a hay meadow, cut for hay. Animals graze on it in the summer after the hay's been cut. And it was recorded in the Domesday Book.
1: Mm-hmm.
0: I suspect Holt Island looked like that as well. Mm-hmm. And from old maps, we know it was pasture. But we also have an old map that tells us that in 1724, and not before, it's labelled on the map, it was planted with osiers. And osiers are the type of willow that is used for basket making. And from the 1720s to the 1920s, the island was used for growing osiers, willow, for basket making. The 1920s, demand for osier was less, the island went out of use as a commercial willow producing site. And that's when it was given to the town council in 1934, and it just started returning to nature and was then developed as a nature reserve with wet woodland. So it's gone full circle, from what it was before it was cleared for meadowland. It's been a willow plantation, and now it's back as wet woodland.
1: That's good. Now, you said it was planted as osiers.
0: Yes.
1: Was there any particular family involved with the planting of the osiers in the first place?
0: Yes. There is a family associated with willow production in St Ives, the Harrison family. John Harrison started Harrison and Son, willow growers and basket makers, in 1877. So the island had already been used for growing willows, and there were plenty of basket makers. They're recorded in the censuses, for example. Mm. But in 1877, he set up his firm, and he rented the island and grew willow on it. So the island in total is about 7 acres, with the scout side too, which also had willow on it.
1: Mm.
0: And his firm grew willow on about 45 acres of land along that part of the Ouse Valley. And John Harrison, an absolutely fascinating man, he was a friend of Mr. Cruft, who started the Crufts Dog Show. Then John's son Charles took the business over, and his son Jack took the business over. So there were three generations of Harrisons from 1877 until 1970, and they became one of the biggest basket makers and willow one of the biggest willow producers in the area, and one of the biggest basket makers in the country. So the Harrison family is really important to the history of Holt Island, but also to St Ives as well.
1: Okay, right. So how do you process willow, raw willow, into willow which is usable for weaving baskets?
0: Well, osier is incredible stuff. It grows about the 3 metres in a season. So you pollard or coppice the willow. Coppice is cutting it to the ground. And then the individual branches, they're called willow wands or withies, grow up about 3 metres. It's incredibly productive. So they start growing in April. The leaves fall off in the autumn, and then they are cut over the winter. And then you can do 3 things with it. You could just weave it with the bark on. That's for the roughest sort of weaving. You can boil it, and that takes the bark off largely. You still have to strip the bark off.
1: Yeah.

0: that brings lots of tannins out and produces a very, very tough, very pliable willow for basket making. Well, the other thing that was done an awful lot of, and there are still traces of that on the meadow in St Ives, it was that the bottom end of the willow was put into water. And in the spring, it starts taking up a bit of water, and that loosens the bark.
1: Right, yeah.
0: And then at its height, the Harrison business employed 70 to 80 women stripping the willow. So what they used was like a metal fork on a pole, a very big, heavy one.
1: Yeah.
0: And you put the willow withy or wand in this fork, pull it back very carefully, it's skilled work, and that takes that loosened bark off, and that gives you your white willow, which was very expensive. And that's where the phrase stripping the willow comes from, that you will come across in country dancing.
1: Right, okay.
0: Yeah.
1: That's good. Now, the only willow I knew about was cricket bat willow. They never used to grow it that thick.
0: No, that's a different type of willow.
1: Ah, right. Okay.
0: So there's some 250 different types of willow.
1: Right,
0: and I can't name all of those.
1: No,
0: either.
1: No.
0: but the type of willow, and in fact, Harrison created their own hybrid willow, two types of willow, osier, suitable for basket making, so that they got the right sort of flexibility. And I guess it was suited to the sort of environment there is in that part of the Ouse Valley as well.
1: So the Harrisons only ever made baskets, or did they make something else or other things besides baskets?
0: Well, it was amazing what was made out of willow. So you have the jam factory at Histon,
1: right?
0: The sieves for sieving the fruit, taking the stones and the pips and the seeds out of the jam, were made out of willow
1: mesh.
0: Yeah, willow mesh. So Harrison wove those. They had the national contract for the post office sorting baskets. So all the big baskets that were used in the post office for sorting letters.
1: Oh, yeah. So you see them
0: pushing them along. They were made by Harrison and Son. They made filters for fire engine hoses, because fire engines take water out of the river, out of a pond or what have you. These days, of course, the filters are metal or nylon. It was woven willow.
1: Really?
0: So it was a whole range of things that were used. And of course, it's been used for thousands of years up at Must Farm in Peterborough. They excavated 3,000-year-old eel traps made out of osiers.
1: Really?
0: Yeah.
1: Shows you. We're going for another bit of music, Keith. We'll be back to finish off after that. Okay, folks, we got It's a Mystery by Toya.
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0: There we go. I would like to apologise. I made a boo-boo. I forgot to put the stop on, so we went straight into the next track on the line. So I'm going to get back to Keith, and we'll see how we get on as to whether we run out of time or whether we can put another track in at the end. Right, Keith, we were talking about Willow before the break, and you said you have got a couple of willow patches still growing today, correct?
1: Yes.
0: What do you do with the willow?
1: Right, well, what we do with the willow, it's not particularly good for basket making. It's a little bit too thick. Some of it we can use for that, and there are some local groups who use it with their youth groups, for example. Most of it we use for willow fencing, living willow fencing, and dead hedges, giving it to local schools and charities.
0: Oh, that's good. That's good, 'cause at least it's continuing in some way or form today than to what it used to be. Mm. Now, something totally different. Mm. You have a Heritage Day starting or coming up.
1: Yes.
0: Tell us about it.
1: Saturday, the 12th of September, mm-hmm. is Heritage Open Day. There are various places in St Ives that are taking part. Holt Island is one of them. Actually, there's a very good link with what we were just talking about, because at the end of the 19th century, there were 56 islands along the River Great Ouse growing willow that had osier plantations. Yeah. Holt Island is the only place left where you can still see traditional osiers being grown and harvested.
0: Right.
1: And we're really lucky because we have been able to get the services of become involved with an absolutely super guy called John Conkey from Neen Coppicing and Crafts. He's also a member of the British Basket Makers Association.
0: Mm-hmm. Bit of a mouthful, that one.
1: Yes. he is able to, and he learnt from the old masters, and it was an art form.
0: Yeah, yeah.
1: He is able to weave baskets, create objects in the traditional way.
0: Right.
1: And on Heritage Open Day, between 10:30 and 3:30, he's going to be giving demonstrations. They are absolutely fascinating. If you're not careful, he might get you involved in trying to have it go. And for me, it's really, really difficult. We've also got a display of the traditional Harrison baskets.
0: Okay.
1: A duck basket, a cow muzzle, an office in tray, as well as fruit baskets and potato baskets. They made 30,000 potato baskets over the course of their career, from 1877 to 1970.
0: Okay.
1: That's a lot of potato baskets.
0: Are the samples you're putting on display from the museum?
1: No, they're from a personal collection.
0: Right.
1: So Jack's daughters are still alive, and Charlotte Jordan very kindly has lent us some of her personal collection to display.
0: Oh, good.
1: And it's something we're going to develop as well, because there's quite a lot to be found out about the Harrison family, and there is some old film and footage and all that sort of thing, which is going to be a really interesting project. And Charlotte has some of the traditional type of willow that the Harrison and Son grew on the island.
0: Okay.
1: We're hoping to be able to take cuttings and to grow that
0: would be good, wouldn't it?
1: That would be quite an amazing project.
0: So where can people find out more about Holt Island?
1: The best place to find out more about us is on our website, which is the usual HTTPS, etc.
0: Holtisland.org.
1: So if you go to
0: Holt,
1: HoltIslandAllOneWord.org. The website's got lots of information, past newsletters, a link to our YouTube channel, which has got the...
2: Oh, you've got a YouTube channel as well, have you?
1: The trail cam videos, for example, including some very rare footage of badger suckling cub above ground at night. The sort of footage that Chris Packham would bite your arm off for, we've got it. So you can go and have a look at that. Education materials as well. All of the sightings, the records. We've got we're on Facebook, which is Holt Island Friends, and we're on Instagram, which is also Holt Island Friends. I'm never quite sure what the addresses are. There are links on the website. That is the way to get at them. It's a huge amount that we've got
2: on
1: there.
2: Brilliant. And one last question. How can people help or get involved with the Holt Island Nature Reserve?
1: If you'd like to get involved with volunteering, if you're interested, for example, in conservation work, you'll find a link on the website. You have to apply to the district council.
2: What, you have to apply to become a volunteer?
1: You go through an application process and you get training in how to use the equipment, because it's potentially quite a dangerous environment.
2: What equipment are they talking about?
1: We're talking about everything from loppers through to chainsaws. That conservation work, you can apply through the district council to be involved with. If you want to be involved with the education work, with background work on the website, the newsletter, things like that, then you can just contact the friends through the email address that's on the website as well. Mm-hmm. And in terms of supporting Holt Island, and it is really great that we are your charity of the month. We're really grateful for that. It's very easy to become a member. £15 for a joint membership, a family membership for a year, £10 for an individual membership. There are a number of membership benefits, including first dibs at the Holt Island honey.
2: We have hives. Yeah, you got hives as well.
1: It's a secret. And it is lovely honey. Mm-hmm, it really is the best. Mm-hmm. And that regular income really helps us cover our annual ongoing maintenance costs.
2: So just remind us when you're open and at what time.
1: Right. We are open at the weekends and bank holidays from 10 till 4, or borrow a key from the Norris Museum or One Leisure with a £20 deposit during the week. And that is from the beginning of April to the end of October. Unless there's bad weather, that would be put on the website.
2: Brilliant. Keith, that's been a great evening. I've enjoyed every minute of it. I hope you have.
1: I have.
2: Good. And I hope we'll talk to you again next year.
1: That'd be great. I'd love to come back.
2: So there we go. Right, folks. That's it from me this evening. And I'm back again next Monday. It's Nostalgia Night next week, so come in and enjoy yourself. So I will see you then. Good night. God bless.
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4: Andy Burnham has blamed the rising cost of borrowing and market turbulence on the Tory record on rising debt. He took on his first Prime Minister's questions after government long-term borrowing costs were sent soaring to their highest level for 28 years. Conservative leader Kemi Badenoch pressed Burnham on his funding plans.
5: The markets are clearly worried that we now have a spendthrift Prime Minister who wants to say yes to everyone but cannot tell us where the money is coming from. He needs to pay for all his new promises and he has a choice.
4: Four people have appeared in court charged with murdering a newborn baby girl in Sheffield. Baby S was found dead in an outbuilding at a property in Winkerbank on Sunday. Prosecutors say she had 33 wounds from 15 separate stabbings. All four have been remanded in custody and will appear at Sheffield Crown Court tomorrow. Uber plans to cut its global workforce by about 10%, which is set to result in around 3,300 corporate job losses. Uber chief executive Dara Khosrowshahi announced the major restructure in a message to employees today. He says changes will create a simpler and faster business by cutting layers of management and merging teams. Over half of nurses have treated patients receiving end-of-life care in corridors and other makeshift spaces. Time pressures and issues with staffing levels were also cited as a barrier to providing care for terminal patients. Dr. Sarah Holmes is from Marie Curie, who did the research.
6: Dying is a, or can be, a very difficult and upsetting time, and it only happens once for people, and so it's really important that we get this right for people when they are dying.
4: And blacksmithing has returned to Gretna Green for the first time in more than 150 years. Joe Shevlin is the resident blacksmith.
7: We're hoping that it'll be really busy, even while we've been doing our test experiences. This room, the foyer with lots of our stuff to sell, has been absolutely packed.
4: That's the latest from Radio News Hub. I'm Ben Monsey.
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4: Remaining rather warm and humid, especially in the south. A rather cloudy start on Thursday with patchy rain, but this clearing to sunshine and showers. Lows of 13 degrees.

0: Johnny Cash there with a song called Supper Time. Well, welcome to the Country Show. I'm Johnny Manders. My lovely producer sitting alongside me, Jackie.
1: Hello.
0: There we go. We're here till 10 o'clock with some great classic country music for you. Big thank you to Norman Napper, of course, for his Over to You show with his guests, friends of the Holt Island, Keith Grimway. Great. Nice interview. Okay. Let's get on with this show. Well, and welcome to our overseas listeners as well. We've got a few of those scattered about various parts of the world. So, let's listen to Dear Dolly Parton with this one. Here You Come Again.
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0: The late Dolly Parton, of course, who passed away sadly last week, with a song called Here You Come Again. If I feel a bit out of breath, ladies and gentlemen, I've just been rushing around, so I'm trying to get my breath back. Okay, let's listen to Slim Whitman while I do that, and the song called When My Dream Boat Comes Home.
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0: 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Coming up next, we have Gentleman Jim Reeves with this one, and it is called I Know One.
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0: Jimmy Rogers there with a song called Kisses Sweeter Than Wine. Up next, we have Shaver and a song called Heart of Texas with Waylon Jennings.
1: From the heart of Huntingdonshire, this

That was Shaver, a song called Heart of Texas, with Waylon Jennings. Right, Josh Turder. Here's a guy we play quite regular on the show. Here he is with a song called Why Don't We Just Dance?

0: Josh Turner there, Why Don't We Just Dance? Great song, isn't it? Up next, we've got the King himself. Of course, Mr. Elvis Presley. Here he is with a song called Good Time, Charlie's Got the Blues.
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0: Elvis Presley, a song called Good Time, Charlie's Got the Blues. I'm going to do a dedication for the next song. We met Christine and Ivan and Francis in the local pub. It was lunchtime, had a meal with them, and I said I'd play them a song. So I'm going to play them one of mine, and it's called Wind Beneath My Wings.
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called Christine, Ivan and Francis from Living Down and Market. So there you go. Hope you enjoy that song, guys. And there you go. Let's carry on with the show. Let's listen to the Tractors with a song called Baby Likes to Rock It.

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0: Mr. Stonewall Jackson, things to think about. Tammy Wynette, she's up next. Great song. Here it is, it's called Your Good Girl's Gonna Go Bad.
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0: Colin Roy, great voice, doesn't he? Right, coming up next, Trace Adkins and a song called This Ain't No Thinking Thing.
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0: Shotgun Boogie there. Brilliant song, wasn't it? Tex Williams, was that Jackie? I can't think.
1: No, Trace Atkins,
0: wasn't it? Thinking time, sorry. Shotgun Boogie is coming up next with Tex Williams.
1: You just finished a bit quick.
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3: There it stands in the corner with its barrel so straight. I looked out the window and over the gate. The big bad rabbits are jumping in the grass. Just wait till they hear my old shotgun blast. Shotgun Boogie, I done saw your track. Look out, Mr. Rabbit, when I cock my hammer fast.
4: Shotgun Boogie.
3: Hey, over in the woods in the scaly bark, there's hickory nuts so big you can see them in the dark. The big fat squirrels, they scratch and they bite, and I'll be on that ridge before daylight.
4: Shotgun Boogie.
3: All I need is one shot. Look out, Bushy Tail, tonight you'll be in the pot.
4: Shotgun Boogie.
3: Well, I met a pretty gal, she was tall and thin. I asked her what she had, she said a fox 410. 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So we headed for the brush to shoot a big fat doe.
4: Shotgun Boogie.
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0: on a log, took her on my lap. 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Shotgun boogie draws a bead so fine. 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
0: Of course, I called on her pap like a gentleman oughter. 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
5: Andy Burnham has faced his first Prime Minister's questions. Lucy Gormanley has more.
6: Burnham faced up against the leader of the opposition for the first time after government's borrowing costs were sent soaring to their highest levels in 28 years. This, the Prime Minister says, is after a turbulent Tory record. Kevin Badenoch warned, though, that the comments would unsettle investors, but Burnham promised his government were turning a corner.
5: Four people have appeared in court charged with murdering a newborn baby girl in Sheffield. Baby S was found dead in an

0: Patsy Cline and Too Many Secrets. Welcome back to the show, to the second hour of the show. We're here till 10 o'clock. Coming up next, though, we've got Foster and Allen and a song called I Love You More and More Every Day.
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the Irish duet Foster and Allen. 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

0: Men to be greedy. 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

0: unmistakable voice of Kitty Wells. She released that back in 1956. 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

Laurie Morgan there with a song called Love Is Fair. Shaver is up next. This one is called Old Chunk of Coal.

0: That was Shaver on a song called Old Chunk of Coal. Right, coming up next, Blake Shelton and a song called Honey Bee.
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0: 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Coming up next, John Anderson, Straight Tequila Nights.
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0: John Anderson, Straight Tequila Nights. Coming up next, we've got our own Lulu now. Here she is with She'll Have to Go.
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0: That was Lulu and the song called She'll Have to Go. I wonder how many of you remember Jim Reeves singing He'll Have to Go. Same tune. Great song. Okay, let's listen now to Leanne Rimes, Bridge Over Troubled Waters.
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0: Oxcar Willie there with a song called Old Kentucky Home. Dedication, this next song, it's Bob Dylan, and I would dedicate this to Kevin, Sandrine and Cisco, listening to the show in Vienna. Of course, it's in Austria. So for you guys, it's Bob and the song called Song to Woody.
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It looks like it's a dime and it's hardly been born. Hey, Woody Guthrie, but I know that you know.

0: there. Bob Dylan, Song to Woody, and that went out to Kevin, Sandrine and Cisco listening to the show in Vienna. Great, hope you enjoyed it, guys. Great song. Coming up next is Glen Campbell, Wichita Lineman.
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0: Glenn Campbell there with Wichita Lineman. Okay, two to go for me this evening, so let's listen to Jolene Parsons' Don't It Make My Brown Eyes Blue.
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Yep, that was Merle Haggard. You heard there with the song called Legend of Bonnie and Clyde. Well, it's time to go. You can hear the signature tune there. Thank you for listening to Ouse Valley Radio. Stay tuned and we shall be back next week on Wednesday, 8 o'clock, as normal. Big thank you to Jackie, of course, for a great playlist this evening. Good, wasn't it? And I'd like to say Tony Obie is on next with The Late Show, and he will take you up to midnight. This is Johnny Mander saying stay safe and remember, keep it country. Bye-bye now. Bye.

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6: Andy Burnham has made his Prime Minister's questions debut. Lucy Gormanley tells us more.
7: As government borrowing costs soar to their highest level in 28 years, Mr. Burnham faced opposition leader Kemi Badenoch in the House of Commons for the first time. He blamed the high costs on a turbulent Tory record and says his government are turning a corner. But Kemi Badenoch warned his comments would unsettle investors.
6: Emmanuel Macron has shared a light-hearted moment with the King and Andy Burnham during a tour of the Bayeux Tapestry. The French president told them, "Happy end, we're here," after the group viewed the 70-metre-long artwork at the British Museum. MPs have backed new measures to tighten political donations and give 16 and 17-year-olds the right to vote. The Representation of the People Bill includes a £1,000 limit on overseas donations and a ban on political funding through cryptocurrency. It still needs approval from the House of Lords to become law. Donald Trump has criticised Harry and Meghan after their return to Britain, saying he's pleased they've left the US. The Sussexes moved to America 6 years ago and are now reportedly planning an extended stay in the UK. Over half of nurses have treated patients receiving end-of-life care in corridors and other makeshift spaces. Time pressures and issues with staffing levels were also cited as a barrier to providing care to terminal patients. Dr. Sarah Holmes is from Marie Curie, who did the research.
8: Dying is a, or can be, a very difficult and upsetting time, and it only happens once for people. And so it's really important that we get this right for people when they are dying.
6: Network Rail has spent £130 million in the past 2 years to strengthen the railway against the challenges of extreme weather. And the new presenter of the Grand Tour says the support of former hosts Jeremy Clarkson, Richard Hammond and James May has been an absolute superpower. Francis Bourgeois will front the new Prime Video series alongside Thomas Holland and James Ingelsman. That's the latest from Radio News Hub. I'm Ben Monse.
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6: Remaining rather warm and humid, especially in the south. A rather cloudy start on Thursday with patchy rain, but this clearing to sunshine and showers. Lows of 13 degrees.

6 minutes past 10, welcome to Wednesday's Late Show, starting with Candy Staton. Thank you to John and Jackie for the country show. They're back with more next Wednesday at 8. Have a safe journey home. It's the Late Show. We're taking you to midnight.

The Chai Light's too good to be forgotten. It is the Late Show. It is the OB. It's Ooze Valley Radio 104 FM. It's the sound of Huntingdonshire. Yes. And it is the Late Show with the single of the week at 10:20. The latest entertainment news at 10:45 or there or thereabouts. An hour of great love songs and not forgetting three of the best. One group, three songs. Tonight, it's Blondie. But for now, it's The Late Show with some late night talking.

Years and years and shine. Talking shine, what's the weather going to look like tomorrow? Will there be some sunshine? Well, it will get brighter during the morning with sunny spells developing. Largely dry tomorrow in Huntingdon. It will remain breezy and feel warm in any sunshine. Maximum temperature, well, get this, 27 degrees.

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Martin Garrix and You Too, Fireflies. 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

Supergrass and All Right. It is Three of the Best, 28 minutes to 11, Wednesday's Late Show. Three of the Best tonight. Tonight, three from Blondie.

three of the best Wednesday nights. Three from Blondie, starting with Heart of Glass. The tide is high, and that was Sunday Girl. Now, looking forward to tomorrow night, the first of a new monthly series on Over to You. Martin West will be here when he'll be catching up with local Rotary branches to hear their activities. That's tomorrow night at 7. Martin West talking all things Rotary. The latest news from Radio News Hub is on the way. Well, at least the showbiz news is, after Tame Impala.

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1: Friends star Matthew Perry will be the subject of a three-part documentary series on Netflix. The one with Matthew Perry will feature never-before-heard testimonies from the actor's sister, along with unreleased photos and videos from the Perry family's archive. The series will detail Perry's childhood, his rise to international famous Chandler Bing on Friends, as well as his struggles with addiction. Cynthia Erivo, Andrew Scott and Scarlett Johansson are among the stars whose films will premiere at the BFI London Film Festival this year. The star-studded lineup includes the big-screen adaptation of hit play Prima Facie, with Wicked actress Erivo taking on the role originated by Jodie Comer on stage. And Zendaya says she has so much to look forward to as she celebrates turning 30. The American actress marked the milestone on September 1st, also sharing a throwback photo of herself on Instagram to mark the occasion. The image showed her as a child sitting on the floor posing with her legs crossed while smiling for the camera.
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Kelly Clarkson starting the love songs for this Thursday night? No, Wednesday. I'm a day ahead of myself. Yes, with a heartbeat song. Just great love songs take us to midnight. Now this is a gorgeous version of the Lionel Richie song Easy, with Willie Nelson.

Billy Joel, that's up the late show. Leave a tender moment alone. Starting at 7 in the morning, it's the breakfast show with Scott. But up next, just after the news at midnight, it is the Ooze Valley Nighttime Playlist. The late show is back tomorrow night at 10.

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2: Andy Burnham says his government will be grounded in fiscal responsibility. The Prime Minister's questions took place against a backdrop of rising UK borrowing costs. They're at the highest level in 28 years. The PM blamed the high costs on a turbulent Tory record and reassured the Commons that his government are turning the corner. Elsewhere, victims of the infected blood scandal have called on the PM to resolve injustices in the compensation scheme. Holly Hughes reports. Campaign.